You're listening to Calm Radio.

0: go to number one.
1: Stay tuned for more great music from Calm Radio.

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Floating higher and higher, swaying back and forth. A beautiful thing taking me away. My head is spinning. It was the bell. Bell, bell, bell.

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last trick. 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A pact with the devil. Money's just a big mind fuck. Money is the path to hell.

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And the worst thing of all is we need some and we need.

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And now, ladies and gentlemen, we would like to do for you. And now, ladies and gentlemen, we would like to do for you a medley. For your approval, ladies and gentlemen, for your enjoyment.

0: Let's go out and not, let's not preach to the converted. Let's try to convert more and more people to Jesus' legacy. Let's not hoard it. Let's not be mad that somebody's listening to Soulja Boy or talk down to somebody because they listen to this, that. Let's, you know, let's be thinkers about it. Let's find what's similar in Jay's music, and let's just try to expose that person to Jay's beauty as well. And let's let the legacy continue to grow.
1: Let me introduce my guests once again.

Your fortune is in the stars. Your horoscope can show you the way. But as in all things, you are the judge and the jury. You must make your own way through life and make the decisions that only you can make with any degree of total understanding. You are of a mutable nature, flexible, impressionable. There is one mystery, however, that most people will never understand, and that is your psychic ability. You, in all likelihood, have a strong fascination and attraction toward the mysteries of the occult. You must search your mind and attempt to put forward your most positive qualities, such as courage, persistence, kindness, and generosity.

You are warm and kind, and your main interest in life is helping others. You gain great satisfaction when you feel that you assisted someone less fortunate than yourself. But remember, other people, your friends, can help you. Your tendency to keep things to yourself is truly an outstanding quality. But remember, those around you love you and truly desire to aid you in your hour of need. Let them help. This will only result in a closer and more endearing relationship.

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But suspense is essentially an emotion.